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1: 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Have you heard the song?
2: Yes, I have.
1: And what do you think?
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